Carly Simon and James Taylor's son, Ben Taylor, who came to visit us in Studio M. That is wrong. Hi there, Jonathan Sutton, and I'll tell you what's wrong. The fact that we lost Sharon Jones of Sharon Jones and the Dap Kings way too early. That was a crime. Here she is when she came to visit us. It's I Learned the Hard Way on Triple M.

That is Stephen Kellogg, our first guest in our new Studio M space. He came to visit us earlier this year. That is New Year's resolution, wrapping up the Studio M Triple Play. Jonathan Sutton wishing you a great night. Catch you tomorrow morning. Ed is in next. Triple M Night Shift gets underway with the latest from The Revivalists.

Madison doesn't fit in one musical category. 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

0: was. The same as it ever was. Same as it ever was. Same as it ever was. Same as it ever was. Same as it ever was. Same as it ever was. Same as it ever was. Here a twister comes. Here comes the twister. Same as it ever was.
1: 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The music you know and love is about to do some serious good. 105.5 Triple M's Requestathon is coming soon. 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
2: For our beef cows. But the very next week, a whopper of a storm came through, picked up that shed, carried it about 100 feet, and slammed it back down to the ground. 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

Good evening, my friends, and welcome to the 105.5 Triple M Night Shift. Now coming at you from the Habish and Rotier Studios. My name is Ed Bradley. Hope you're having a great Wednesday. Kind of can't believe it's already Wednesday, but I will not question it at all. I'll take it. Right now, it's Hozier with Too Sweet to kick things off.

Elton John with Rocket Man. Unfortunately, I'm at a place in my life where anytime I think of that song, I think of William Shatner's cover. if you're unfamiliar with William Shatner's music career, well, you are certainly in for a treat if you decide to go look that up. Next year, speaking of Shatner, he put together a metal band, and I think he's playing Riot Fest in Chicago next year. I want to go. I want to see that. What is that like? Continuing on here on the Night Shift is Imagine Dragons with Believer.

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Smashing Pumpkins tonight here on 105.5 Triple M, the sound of Madison, coming at you from the Habish and Rotier Studios. My name is Ed Bradley. Hope you're having a great evening so far. This week, we're giving away Modest Mouse tickets. We're going to be dropping code words for you tomorrow and Friday at 9 a.m., noon, and 3 p.m. When you hear the code word, enter it at 1055MMM.com. The more code words you enter, the better your chance to win. They're going to be over at the Sylvie September 29th, so that is going to be here before you know it. Tickets for that one are courtesy of FPC Live. Right now, here's Noah Kahan with Doors.

That was Cage the Elephant with Trouble here on 105.5 Triple M. Next Thursday, September 24th, it's your turn to pick the music here on 105.5 Triple M because our annual Request-A-Thon is back. 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I don't think he's getting overtime for that. All you got to do is make a donation to Second Harvest Food Bank, and we're going to play whatever you want.

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That was Sam Fender featuring Olivia Dean. That one was called Rain Me In, and you are listening to the 105.5 Triple M Night Shift coming at you from the Habish and Rotier Studios. My name's Ed Bradley. If you're just tuning in, welcome. Hope you're having a great Wednesday. Hope you've been hearing some music you know and love, and maybe, perhaps, hearing some stuff that you weren't aware of but are growing to love. Because, my friends, there is no better gift than the gift of music. And cash. Lots of cash. Kicking off the hour here. It's Green Day. Brain Stew.

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Nirvana, Come As You Are, here on 105.5 Triple M, The Sound of Madison. 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

Some classic war for you there. 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Lost Boys off Phoebe's new album, Lost Weekend. The music video for this one, wildly entertaining. I suggest you check it out. It's the it was directed by the same guy who's doing the new Primetime movie with Robert Pattinson, which I really want to see. It's been a good year for releases and things tied to this director. The new Phoebe Bridgers album is fantastic. Here it is right now, Lost Boys off Lost Weekend.

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Stevie Nicks, Edge of 17 here on 105.5 Triple M, the sound of Madison. Here's a real headline I just read. Man without a nose accused of drug trafficking after drug-sniffing dog searched his car. Really not much else to read about the article other than that headline. Man, what is going on out there?

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Train with Drops of Jupiter here on 105.5 Triple M, the sound of Madison. If you're just tuning in, welcome to the night shift. My name is Ed Bradley, coming at you from the Habish and Rotier Studios. Hope you're having a great Wednesday. Kind of can't believe it's already 10 p.m. and Wednesday is almost over. But I won't question it. I will certainly take it, and let's keep the music rolling here. It's Death Cab, Stone Over Water.

Empire of the Sun here on 105.5 Triple M. It's the night shift, so you know I play some music you know and love. Some classics, if you will. Not saying Empire of the Sun, Walking on a Dream, is a classic. That came out, 2007, 2008. But, you know, of course we play some new stuff for you, too. And right now, here's Kacey Musgraves with a new one. This one is called Mexico Honey.

0: 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It's the True North Food and Music Festival on Saturday, September 26th. 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

Zeppelin, All My Love, here on 105.5 Triple M. Is Celebration Day going to be the last thing we ever get out of Zeppelin? That was like mid-2000s, mid to late, like 07 maybe, the last Zeppelin show. I know Robert Plant is out doing his thing, and I love that. What is John Paul Jones doing? He should do another album with Josh Homme and Dave Grohl. Give me another them Crooked Vultures album, because that album was fantastic. But a boy can dream, you know?

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Stephen Wilson Jr., Hardwired. 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

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He is a gun and he is a blade. He is a picture that I saved for too long. He is my credit card and keys, and the reason I won't find peace. He is a song I should not complete.

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They're going to be over at the Sylvie September 29th. We're going to be dropping code words for you tomorrow and Friday at 9 a.m., noon, and 3 p.m. When you hear the code word, enter it at 1055 Triple M for your chance to win tickets for that one, courtesy of FPC Live.

Mumford & Sons featuring Chris Stapleton. That one is called Here. And welcome to the final hour of the 105.5 Triple M Night Shift, coming at you from the Habish in Rotier Studios. Mumford & Sons actually going to be over at Kohl Center. I believe it's either next Tuesday or Wednesday. We did give away tickets for that a few months back. Hopefully you are amongst one of those lucky winners. This week, we're giving away

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All you got to do is make a donation to Second Harvest Food Bank and we're going to play whatever you want. Famous last words, maybe? 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

Pink Floyd, Run Like Hell, here on the 105.5 Triple M Night Shift. That song, of course, off their album The Wall. The last two feature Mr. Roger Waters. And then, that's not true. Final Cut did come out after The Wall. That was the last one to feature Roger Waters. Sorry for that. And then it became the David Gilmour experience, basically, which I don't mind. I am a fan of every era of Pink Floyd, weird or not. Hey, I got to tell you, we are on an app now. If you download the Odyssey TuneIn Radio or even the iHeartRadio apps, you can bring Triple M everywhere you are. They're all free. They're all easy to use. And you can listen to songs like this. Here's Cage the Elephant. 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

Buffalo Springfield, for what it's worth, here on 105.5 Triple M, featuring a very, very, very young Neil Young on that one. That's going to be it for me tonight here on the night shift. I hope you all have a lovely Wednesday evening. Can't believe we're pretty much into Thursday here, but I'm not going to question it. I will certainly take it. Closing things out here, it's Fontaine, D.C., and good night, everybody.

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0: Oh, get ready, Madison. 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Sometimes we laugh, sometimes we cry, but I guess. 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Of course, it has to be FCC friendly. No naughty words, please. 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Yeah, so mark your calendar. 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

105.5 Triple M, the sound of Madison. Hello, good morning. It's Jonathan Sutton. Sorry, I'm being a little too perky for so early, so I'll kind of tone it down.

Mama say, but we are. Did I do that right? I don't think so. 105.5 Triple M, the sound of Madison. Hi there, Jonathan Sutton, getting you rolling. Wow, it's Friday Eve. How exciting, right?

Edie Brickell, 105.5 Triple M, the sound of Madison. Let's freshen things up a little bit, shall we? You know, I remember when Edie Brickell came here to play the Oscar Mayer Theater in the 80s. So let's give you some new music to get your Thursday morning started. Let's get your Thursday morning started because you don't remember what day of the week it is. Actually, a lot of days I don't remember. Okay, so here's something new. This is Role Model, his latest. It's called High Hopes 3000 Triple M.

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1: H.J. Pertzborn says, there's things to know and things you'll never have to know.
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105.5 Triple M, the sound of Madison. Yep, yep, we do have those tickets for our friends Modest Mouse. They're going to be here at the Sylvie at the end of the month. Listen for code words this morning at 9, noon, and 3 for your chance to land on the Triple M guest list. Do you want the weather? Have you already looked at it on your phone? Well, I'll tell it to you again today. Cloudy with a little bit of rain here or there, otherwise a high of 72 degrees.

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And Jonathan Sutton in the morning. Pete finally figured out how to work the new microphones. 105.5 Triple M. WMMM FM HD1 Verona Madison. 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

105.5 Triple M, the sound of Madison. Greetings, it's Jonathan Sutton, and a week from today, that's when we're doing our request-a-thon. 12 full hours of playing whatever songs you want. 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It'll be very soon. 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

0: Oh, get ready, Madison. 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
1: Your first alert forecast for today, some morning showers. Otherwise, mostly cloudy skies through the afternoon. Our high 74, southeast wind at 5. For tonight, mostly cloudy, low 55, northeast wind at 5. Friday, mostly cloudy, chance of afternoon showers, high 72. Rain likely Saturday, high 76. I'm meteorologist Charlie Shortino on 105.5 Triple M.
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0: Next week, those guys play Madison. It's Mumford & Sons, 105.5 Triple M. Good morning, Jonathan Sutton here with some comedy from Ben Brainerd.
1: They lived right around the corner from a convenience store called Jiffy Groceries, which was fun because the J was missing. Just said, Iffy Groceries, and nobody's tried to fix it for a while. Like, there's not even a tan line where the J used to be. It's just a couple brackets blowing in the wind. That's all there is. That's how long it's been gone, which can only mean one thing. The owner agrees with the new sign. Like, he came into work one day, saw Iffy Groceries on a building he owned, and just went, yeah, that's probably more accurate.

1055 Triple M, the sound of Madison. So how much do you read? I guess researchers have found that 6 minutes of reading may slash stress by 68%. And I don't think they mean reading while doom scrolling. That probably doesn't count.

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KT Tunstall on 105.5 Triple M of the Sound of Madison. Jonathan Sutton getting you up and out the door. And want to tell you about a Studio M session we have coming real soon, the 26th. It's on a Saturday. Langhorne Slim is coming to perform for us in Studio M. He's going to be performing at the True North Food and Music Festival, which we're a part of. 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And you could be part of that session. 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Look, I know right now you're just trying to figure out what you're going to wear for work, but remember later today, go to 1055MMM.com to be part of that very cool Studio M with Langhorne Slim.

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105.5 Triple M, the sound of Madison. So there's a story about some kind of like automated jack-o'-lantern that you could buy for Halloween. I guess it's been around for a while. It's called Jabberin' Jack. And people are, you know, upset because it seems like Jabberin' Jack's lyrics may be a little suggestive. So I have them here. What he's saying, but that it would be suggestive to kids. But I personally think, well, let's listen to it. Here it is. Kind of like the sound. Hey, everybody.

0: Can you understand the words?
1: Who wants to be wicked for one night? Do I look mesmerizing in this light?
0: Who wants to be wicked for one night? Do I look mesmerizing in this light?
1: This villainous facade is just because I'm shy. Come closer. I've a kiss for you. And it tastes like pumpkin pie.
0: He says, okay, hold it down. He says, I've got a kiss for you. It tastes like pumpkin pie. I mean, and it's so it's a jack-o'-lantern and his face is moving while he's singing. It doesn't seem that bad so far.

0: So he's saying when the sun goes down in the morning, it'll just be us. So you're spending the night with the pumpkin. Then it, how would you like to scream all night?
1: How would you like to scream all night? I'll fill you full of fright.
0: How would you like to scream all night? I'll fill you full of fright. Okay, look. I mean, you could, sure. But no kid is thinking that.
1: Guide you in the darkest deeds. And spoil you with my roasted pumpkin seeds.
0: Spoil with my roasted pumpkin seeds? I don't know. Maybe it's a little out of line, but I don't think kids would...
1: Well, they-

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1: we'll be wicked
0: for one night. The sun goes down. I don't know. I mean, my kids watch The Simpsons, and there's so much.

0: 105.5 Triple M, the sound of Madison. My producer, Don Orlando, is terrible. He's constantly scrolling on the webs. But he did find something funny. It was back on Letterman years ago when Mick Jagger was on. And it was the top 10 things Mick Jagger has learned being in rock and roll all these years. And here's one of them. Let's just do one.
1: Before shouting, "Hi, Seattle," make sure you're in Seattle.
2: That's right. Make sure.

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2: Your first alert forecast for today, some morning showers. Otherwise, mostly cloudy skies through the afternoon. Our high 74, southeast wind at 5. For tonight, mostly cloudy, low 55, northeast wind at 5. Friday, mostly cloudy, chance of afternoon showers, high 72. Rain likely Saturday, high 76. I'm meteorologist Charlie Shortino on 105.5 Triple M.
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105.5 Triple M, the sound of Madison. Want to introduce you to some fresh music, something peppy to get you going this morning. Meet Almost Monday. I think these guys are coming to town in a couple of months. We'll get them in for a Studio M session. Here they are, new music. This is No More Regrets, Triple M.

0: Cars on 105.5 Triple M, the sound of Madison. Our old friend Mike Gamel is here to talk Wisconsin music history. Also, Joey's song. They've got an awesome lineup. We're going to hear about that. And then, Mike, if you could stick around, I want to talk about sexy pumpkins.
1: Well, you know, as I'm loitering usually outside your window with my nose pressed against it, my schedule's usually packed, but I think I can stick around.
0: All right, good. So let's start with what we do so well, and that is all the random music history that you bring up. And what have you got for us today?
1: 49 years ago. I always love the odd-numbered anniversaries.
0: Yes,
1: 50s
0: sure.
1: is so easy.
0: Right.
1: But 49 years ago, yesterday, Talking Heads 77 came out. And, of course, we know that Jerry Harrison is from Milwaukee. And I don't know where you were musically at the time, but for us here at, and I was working at Headliners and everything, that whole proto-punk scene out of New York was pretty wild when you write Blondie and Heads and all that. And I didn't know what to make of it. And if you would have told me that David Byrne would turn out to be as iconic as he ended up being as a songwriter, and the things he would do, you would have won a lot of money from me because it all just felt like, you know, razor blades and leather jackets and banging into each other on the streets of New York. And, you know, taking Al Green songs and turning them into punk songs like Take Me to the River and all that, it was really amazing. And then, of course, the Wisconsin connection made everybody kind of go,
0: right,
1: that's our guy.
0: Well, I don't know a lot about Jerry's, like, I don't know if you know a lot about his growing up and stuff.
1: I don't. I just know that that was a claim to fame, right? That, you know, some, you know, this is back when anything Wisconsin on the national music scene felt like a, you know, a moral victory for us all. And being, you know, he could have been kind of like George O'Keefe in Sun Prairie, was there for 4.5 days, but, you know, or was
0: we'll
1: born there.
0: We'll keep it though, come on.
1: We named a street after her in Sun
0: Libraries and schools.
1: And everything. So, I mean, Jerry might have been born there and whisked away to New York. I don't know, but I know he's a Wisconsin native. So, and that, and the Heads ended up being so unique, right? And in a music business, especially in the 80s, where it felt like it was on a copy machine from, you know, the UK, whether it was Duran Duran or Flock of Seagulls or whatever, then there was this and then Stop Making Sense. I sometimes think we don't give that band enough credit for the breakthrough, the uniqueness, the willingness to just be weird. And that's certainly what David is.
0: Well, if you get a chance, I don't know if you've ever seen the TV show documentary Now with Fred Armisen.
1: No. Oh, it's good lead.
0: It's fantastic. And it's probably on Netflix or it's somewhere. It's called Documentary Now. And Fred Armisen is just a master, which we will talk about him more in a second because I think we're going to see him up close and personal.
1: We are.
0: But he does this. It's just parodies of many different genres of things.
1: Oh, yeah.
0: Chefs and sports things. And he does one that's a total homage to David Byrne and the Talking Heads. And it is the lyrics that he wrote for this and the way he does it and the way they create the band is unbelievable. So that's your homework.
1: All right, done.
0: Look up Documentary Now and I don't remember, just Documentary Now, we'll Talking Head one, so you'll find it.
1: I'll find it.
0: So, but let's segue into the brilliant Fred Armisen and how he will be here in Madison.
1: He is. So every year with Joey's song, we try to add some new artists. Everybody keeps coming back. And Fred is joining us this year. And it's funny, we announced last week tickets in the lineup. And everybody keeps asking me, is Fred going to do music? Because he's a musician, he's a drummer, or comedy. And I just say yes.
0: Right.
1: Right. Because if you've ever seen his, he's got whole bits on drumming styles.
0: Oh, yeah.
1: And is really amazing. I was really excited when he said yes that he's going to come and play. And I don't know what he's going to do, and I don't care
0: because I don't think
1: he's ever done anything that hasn't been amazing.
0: Right,
1: amazing.
0: So does he when you to snag Fred Armisen? All right, so let's back up for a second.
1: Yeah.
0: So Joey's song coming again in January. Let's just back up for some people who maybe aren't
1: so
0: familiar.
1: January 8 and 9 at the Sylvie. We do a 2-day benefit featuring some relatively famous folks like Fred Armisen and the Bangles and Goo Goo Dolls and everything. We raise money.
0: I love how he just like blows the room,
1: Let him pull out that Rolodex. We raise money to fund research into finding treatments and cures for epilepsy. And all of these artists, everybody that I ever talk about comes to Madison in January for free to do all this. Basically, Butch Vig is my musical director, and he and I take all these desperate pieces and turn them into a show. And so we're always kind of recruiting, and Yeah, I think you were going to ask me, so how does one land Fred Armisen for?
0: Like, how did you even find him? Like,
1: well, we've talked about this before. My best recruiters are my artists. So Tracy Bonham, who knows Fred. So she's introduced us over email. I said, here's my thing. And Fred said, sure. And that it's when you have that direct connection, when you take management and labels right. and everything else out of the equation and just talk person to person, obviously it helps to have a friend of his say, yes, I played this last year. It's awesome. You'd love it. But he knows a lot of those people. He knows the Go-Go's and the Bangles. You know, it's all kind of that LA music scene. You write a letter, you write a quick note, and they either say yes or no. And Fred said yes, and he and I have been communicating, and he's ready, and he's psyched. And the best part is, to kind of lead into it, is I don't know what he's going to do yet. We'll figure it out kind of stuff. And that's the beauty of these amazingly talented people, is you just kind of say, well, the lights are going on at 7, do something, and they usually do something totally
0: amazing.
1: And
0: they deliver. And yeah. I think the fact in this kind of setup that there is more freedom makes it even more magical in a way.
1: And
0: you know what I mean?
1: And it's the appeal to them, too.
0: Right.
1: People ask me about that. Why do people keep coming back? And I say, because it's rock camp for musicians, right? They get to play with people they don't normally play with, songs they don't normally play, with no pressure, because nobody has to carry the show. Nobody's the headliner. The show is the headliner. And because everybody knows it's a tight wire act, nobody's particularly nervous about it.
0: Right.
1: Because it's the mess ups, it's the oops moments that the entire place laughs at. Because
0: and makes it great and memorable.
1: It does. And that's why having people of the comedy ilk, like Fred or Charlie Behrens or some of those kind of folks that we have in, just adds to that, because it puts that layer of shtick on top of it, which makes it great. I'm as excited about Fred coming as just about anybody we've ever had, just because I have no idea what it's going to be, and I'm going to guess he probably doesn't yet either.
0: And that's what makes it awesome. Joeysong.org to find out more. Mike, I'd like you to stick around a little bit, because we're going to kind of shift gears on a weird pumpkin thing that I want. Talk to you about. And it's not pumpkin spice.
1: I was just going to say I have my latte right here. So,
0: all right, stay tuned. Yep.
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0: Triple M there. Now you can hear, right?
1: No, but that's okay.
0: Turn that little knob right there.
1: It's all the way. All really? Right. I can hear enough. I can hear enough.
0: Okay. That's pretty much how I deal with
1: it. Yeah, it's fine.
0: Okay. Hi, it's the radio station here. As you can tell, we still have growing pains sometimes
1: professional
0: here.
1: Professional show business.
0: Mike Kamel is here. We were talking a little bit about Joey's song. He always comes in and gives us some song history related to Madison and Wisconsin.

0: All right, I don't know if you could understand it so far, but he's saying he's feeling kind of empty. And now I'm realizing I can't pause this the way I want to.
1: That's all right.
0: So well, there's way more to it. So I want to pull up. Hang on. Let me just grab it here.
1: Well, first of all, I want to say, if that isn't an homage to Bill Murray's Nick, whoever it was, right? I mean, that is right when he was, you know, he'd be Nick Winters if he was at a ski lodge and Nick Summers at the beach.
0: Right.
1: That is an homage to Bill Murray Saturday Night Live if I've ever heard one.
0: Totally.
2: It tends to leave me feeling kind of empty,
0: because
2: even scary pumpkins need a friend.
0: Who wants to be wicked for one night? Do I look mesmerizing? I don't think it's that bad yet.
1: Yeah.
2: This villainous facade is just because I'm shy. Come closer. I've a kiss for you, and it tastes like pumpkin pie.
0: I have a kiss for you, it tastes like pumpkin pie. I mean, I think that's, right?
2: Yeah, we'll be wicked for one night.
0: Here, there's kids laughing in the background.

0: I mean, this seems like it should be on Saturday Night Live.
1: It does.
0: Can I keep going here?
1: Sure. Maybe turn the lights down a little bit.
0: Okay, do we
1: just crossed the line. We just crossed the line.
0: I don't know how many kids would get it.
1: No,
0: though,
1: none.
0: Right?
1: None. None would get that. It's opaque enough where the kids would just, pumpkin pie and seeds and yeah.
0: Yeah, so that's pretty much it.
1: Oh my goodness. So the moms are upset because
0: they're afraid their kids are gonna suddenly want to have sex with pumpkins.
1: Well, you know, the whole vegetable erotica scene is, I'm not very familiar with it, so I'm going to have to probably take a pass on that. somebody in corporate let that through.
0: Right. I know. That's what's so funny to me. And the truth is, though, I don't think the kids will know the difference. No. And how many, maybe it's not appropriate for the kids to be watching The Simpsons, but there's so many things or throughout my life where then I see it as an adult and I'm like, oh my God.
1: I'm going through that with my kids right now who used to love SpongeBob and enjoyed it on the humorous side. And now that they're in their 20s, they watch and they go, oh man. I'm like, yep.
0: I do love thinking of Bill Murray now, though.
1: Yeah. Paul Schaefer on the keyboard. Jack-O-Lantern Love Lounge. Wow. Jack-O-Lantern After Dark. The Spice Channel. Oh, my God. It's all coming together.
0: All right. Thanks, buddy. Talk to you later. 105.5 Triple M.

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0: Oh, get ready, Madison. 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
1: Your first alert forecast for today, some morning showers, otherwise mostly cloudy skies through the afternoon. Our high 74, southeast wind at 5. For tonight, mostly cloudy, low 55, northeast wind at 5. Friday, mostly cloudy, chance of afternoon showers, high 72. Rain likely Saturday, high 76. I'm meteorologist Charlie Shortino on 105.5 Triple M.
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105.5 Triple M, The Sound of Madison. Fontaines, D.C. has a new album coming out called Dopamine Chamber. Sounds like a great store for State Street, doesn't it? Here's the first single from the album. This is called Marianne.

0: 105.5 Triple M, the sound of Madison. We don't like to talk politics too much, but it's fun when comedians do it.
1: I really don't think we treat old people correctly in this country. I think that's why so many of them are choosing to die in Congress. I think the best way to avoid being put in a home is to stay in a House of Representatives. Why else would we have had two presidents with dementia at this point? Our government is too old. It is a national security risk. Like 60% of the American government could just be taken out by a loose shower railing. Like, it's a lot.

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1055 Triple M. The code word is light, L-I-G-H-T. 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They're playing the Sylvie September 29th. Another code word at 9, or this is 9. How about noon and 3? I can tell time.

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2: Your first alert forecast for today, some morning showers, otherwise mostly cloudy skies through the afternoon. Our high 74, southeast wind at 5. For tonight, mostly cloudy, low 55, northeast wind at 5. Friday, mostly cloudy, chance of afternoon showers, high 72. Rain likely Saturday, high 76. I'm meteorologist Charlie Shortino on 105.5 Triple M.
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He is a gun and he is a blade. 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
12: What if the thing you're listening to right now never got interrupted? What if it could play uninterrupted from room to room on Sonos? What if you start with two Sonos speakers just to see how it feels? What if you really like how it feels and you become a Sonos person who can't stop saying to their friends, "What if you start with two Sonos speakers just to see how it feels?" Because it's not magic, but it's not not magic.
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And once it was set up, what band do you put on? 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

Well, good morning, Madison. It's Alyssa Rose on 105.5 Triple M. How we feeling this morning? Thursday morning, almost the weekend. We are so close. 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

on Triple M. Those guys are receiving the highest award at the MTV VMAs. Not this weekend, but next weekend on Sunday. Nirvana getting the 2026 Video Vanguard Award. 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

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That would be Jesse Wells. Won't you come out tonight?

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Man, everyone is loving that new Phoebe Bridgers album, Lost Weekend. She is on the road already, on tour, playing a sold-out show in Minnesota tonight, sold-out in Chicago tomorrow and Saturday. The whole tour is sold out, actually. Phoebe Bridgers, Lost Boys on Triple M.

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15: This afternoon, expect light rain followed by cloudy skies.
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105.5 Triple M, the sound of Madison. 12 minutes away from new music from U2. Right now, Dave Matthews Band. Getting excited to see these guys at the Kohl Center November 4th. I just checked on tickets because I thought for sure they would be sold out by now. And to my surprise, they're not. So, you're trying to go to that show, it is not too late to get your hands on tickets. GA, that is sold out, but there's nosebleeds and stuff up for grabs at face value still. Dave Matthews Band, What Would You Say? 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

105.5 Triple M. Live from the Habish and Roots here studios, it's Alyssa Rose. I'm reading an article right now where they talked to musicians and bands and asked what it's like to hear your own music playing in the grocery store. Mark McGrath of Sugar Ray had a great response. He said it's awkward and weird, but in the greatest way. They said they never thought in a million years that their songs would have any legs, but here

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7: 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Not Jenna Jacobson. 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
10: I'm Jenna Jacobson, and I approve this message.
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0: VPN now comes with a next-gen antivirus.
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13: You've heard it on the news.
14: Nearly three quarters of Wisconsinites believe the costs of data centers outweigh the benefits.
13: That's right. Nearly three quarters of Wisconsinites don't want data centers, but Howard Markline does. 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Not Jenna Jacobson. Jacobson will fight to end tax breaks for data centers and block them from making any more backroom deals. 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Howard Markline's the data center sellout. 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
15: I'm Jenna Jacobson, and I approve this message.
13: Paid for by friends of Jenna S. Jacobson.
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5: Here's my final serenade. Here's a gun and here's a blade. Here's a picture that I saved for too long. Here's my credit card and keys, and the reason I won't find peace. Here's a song I should not complete.

Mumford. We'll be at the Kohl Center on Wednesday. It's 105.5 MMM. Now that Mumford show, that is sold out. But we can get you some free tickets to see Modest Mouse. They're coming to town very soon too. Tuesday, September 29th, they'll be at the Sylvie. We've got one more chance to get you some free tickets today, happening just about 1 hour from right now after 3 o'clock.

105.5 Triple M. It's Alyssa Rose. I'm reading right now that Amazon announced their Prime Big Deal Days. Say that three times fast. For next month, happening for 2 days, October 6th and 7th. And just to clarify, no, this is not the same thing as Amazon Prime Day or days, since it spans multiple days. This is something different. I'm not mad.

0: We'll play any song you want. Get up. Let's go. Sometimes we laugh, sometimes we cry, but I guess. Yes, any. For just a $40 donation to Second Harvest Food Bank. Of course, it has to be FCC friendly. No naughty words, please. Help fight hunger across southern Wisconsin, one song at a time. Yeah, so mark your calendar. This year's Requestathon is on September 24th from 6 a.m. to 6 p.m. Start thinking about the song you want to hear and get ready to give back with the power of music.
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2: Wisconsinites believe the costs of data centers outweigh the benefits.
1: That's right. Nearly three quarters of Wisconsinites don't want data centers, but Howard Markline does. 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Not Jenna Jacobson. Jacobson will fight to end tax breaks for data centers and block them from making any more backroom deals, make them pay for all the energy they use, and ban them from passing on the cost to you. 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Howard Markline's the data center sellout. Jenna Jacobson's standing up for you. Vote Jenna Jacobson for state senate.
4: I'm Jenna Jacobson, and I approve this message.
1: Paid for by friends of Jenna S. Jacobson.
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105.5 Triple M. New music for you from Almost Monday. Their new album, Thank God It's Almost Monday, just came out last week. This one's on there. No More Regrets on Triple M.

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Lumineers on 105, Fight Your Flume, the sound of Madison. It's Jeremy. Good Thursday afternoon. So you want to see Modest Mouse when they're in town? 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

It's Elton John on 105.5 Triple M, the Sound of Madison, broadcasting from the Habish and Rotier Studios. Here's a band that's promised to give us some new music in 2027. It's Empire of the Sun.

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2: From the First Alert Weather Center, scattered showers wrap up today with highs in the mid to upper 60s. Things calm down this evening into Friday, but some storms could pop up by Friday afternoon. The real story hits Friday night and into Saturday as heavy rain moves in with multiple rounds possible. Expect 1 to 3 inches, with some spots potentially seeing over 4, flooding being the main concern. 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
3: 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Not Jenna Jacobson. 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

Yesterday, when I heard there was a big announcement, I thought maybe Fontaine's DC might be announcing a show in town. Instead, it was something so much bigger than that. Metallica bringing their world tour through Camp Randall next year, coming to Madison June 12th, 2027. You want to go? 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

Lovely the Band out there with some new stuff. A track called Kiss Me Goodbye streaming online right now. Part of a new album we'll get from them October 16th. And at some point, this man right here, Michael Stipe from REM, will give us details on whenever his first solo album is coming out. Man on the Moon, it's 105 FM, The Sound of Madison.

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O'Connell 105, FM, the sound of Madison. He's way too humble to ever talk about it for himself, but I want to congratulate Jonathan Sutton, who does mornings here on 105, FM, for grabbing the top spot in Madison Magazine's Madison's Best of 2026.

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It's 105.5 FM, The Sound of Madison. Still one of my favorite records of 2025. Here's Wolf Alice and White Horses.

0: Oh, get ready, Madison. The music you know and love is about to do some serious good. 105.5 Triple M's Requestathon is coming soon. For one amazing day, we'll play any song you want. Get up, let's go. Sometimes we laugh, sometimes we cry, but I guess. Yes, any. 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Of course, it has to be FCC friendly. No naughty words, please. Help fight hunger across southern Wisconsin, one song at a time. Yeah, so, mark your calendar. This year's Requestathon is on September 24th from 6 a.m. to 6 p.m. Start thinking about the song you want to hear and get ready to give back with the power of music.
1: From the First Alert Weather Center, scattered showers wrap up today with highs in the mid to upper 60s. Things calm down this evening into Friday, but some storms could pop up by Friday afternoon. The real story hits Friday night and into Saturday as heavy rain moves in with multiple rounds possible. Expect 1 to 3 inches, with some spots potentially seeing over 4, flooding being the main concern. 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
0: 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We'll

So you get these two together, and it's always trouble. It's 105.5 MMM, the sound of Madison. Beer's best friend, hands down, cheese. Tomorrow kicks off Green County Cheese Days through the weekend. That'll be at the Courthouse Square in Monroe. Plan a driver accordingly.

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seems fame might have gotten to Kevin Parker from Tame Impala just a little too much for his comfort. 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

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After 5 o'clock on Thursday, free drive at 5. Lifehouse on the way. Pearl Jam. Some Black Pumas. We'll get all of that after Jamiroquai. While we're living in, let me tell ya.

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3: From the First Alert Weather Center, scattered showers wrap up today with highs in the mid to upper 60s. Things calm down this evening into Friday, but some storms could pop up by Friday afternoon. The real story hits Friday night and into Saturday as heavy rain moves in with multiple rounds possible. Expect 1 to 3 inches, with some spots potentially seeing over 4, flooding being the main concern. From WMTV 15 News, I'm meteorologist Kevin Corvo on 105.5 Triple M.
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5: Tonight's believe the costs of data centers outweigh the benefits.
4: That's right. Nearly three quarters of Wisconsinites don't want data centers, but Howard Markline does. 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Not Jenna Jacobson. Jacobson will fight to end tax breaks for data centers and block them from making any more backroom deals. Make them pay for all the energy they use and ban them from passing on the

0: 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Howard Markline's the data center sellout. 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

Penny on 105.5 FM, The Sound of Madison. If you're looking for some live music on a Thursday night, Joey Harkman in town playing the Burr Oak tonight. The High Noon's got Joe Jordan. And if you want to support National Parkade music, buy free beer with Bear Trap. 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

mixing up the algorithm since 1991. Because there's one thing we know for sure. Different is good. 105.5 Triple M, Jonathan Sutton every morning, and the sound of Madison all day long.

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You're feeling right, you're feeling proud. 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

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I do that through storytelling. 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

0: Get ready for a day of great food, great music, and a whole lot of Madison fun. 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
2: From the First Alert Weather Center, scattered showers wrap up today with highs in the mid to upper 60s. Things calm down this evening into Friday, but some storms could pop up by Friday afternoon. The real story hits Friday night and into Saturday as heavy rain moves in with multiple rounds possible. Expect 1 to 3 inches, with some spots potentially seeing over 4, flooding being the main concern. From WMTV 15 News, I'm meteorologist Kevin Corvo on 105.5 Triple M.
3: What if the thing you're listening to right now never got interrupted? What if it could play uninterrupted from room to room on Sonos? What if you start with 2 Sonos speakers just to see how it feels? What if you really like how it feels and you become a Sonos person who can't stop saying to their friends, what if you start with 2 Sonos speakers just to see how it feels? Because it's not magic, but it's not magic.
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6: Here's a question for you. 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
9: I'm Jenna Jacobson, and I approve this message.
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The other night, talking about the lyrics of this song with one of my friends at the bar. Why don't the Lost Boys spend their lunch money? 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